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Such an electrifying report of the American crew of the Superfortress, which dropped the bomb as the cataclysmic warning to the Japanese, get out of the war or be destroyed.

0: Original von Bob Dylan, aber von Manfred Mann in seiner Version Mighty Quinn, die erfolgreiche Version aus dem Jahr 67. Zu Lebzeiten, da hat er sie gerne aufgezählt in Interviews, der Buddy Holly, seine Hits.
1: Well, we've had That'll Be the Day, was our first one, and Peggy Sue followed it, and along with Old Boy and Maybe Baby, and then Early in the Morning, and then our latest one, It's So Easy.

It's not time to make a change. Just relax, take it easy. You're still young, that's your fault.